0: It is Forrest Frank's 14th week here on 20 The Countdown magazine, and he is at number 9 this week with his latest called OK. Well, now we get to hear another story behind the song, and I love this part of our show. We have Torin Wells in to share more about his latest called Breathe On It.
1: All throughout Scripture, we see the breath of God representing the Spirit of God. We see it in Genesis when God breathes into Adam. We see it in the New Testament when Jesus breathes on the disciples. This is symbolizing the Holy Spirit empowerment of God in our lives. And this song is a prayer that God's Spirit would breathe on everything that we do, on our businesses, on our dreams, on our families, on our brokenness, and so that we can experience the life-changing power of His presence.
2: Number 8.

0: is Torrin Wells, number 8 this week with Breathe On It, here on 20 The Countdown Magazine. You know, he just got through hosting the 57th annual GMA Dove Awards for the 4th time in a row. And next week, we're going to be talking all about those Dove Awards and who walked away with those and the highlights from the night. It's going to be a lot of fun. Well, I love hearing how you listen to 20. Margaret in Ottawa, Canada sent me a quick message that says, "Thank you so much for the countdown. I enjoy it every time I'm able to listen, and I am usually doing homework or artwork while listening. It brings me joy." Margaret, thank you for that. And I'm picturing you sitting there just doing some art. The homework, probably not as fun, but the artwork, that sounds like a blast. And I love just knowing that these songs, they keep you and people just like yourself coming back to the countdown every single week to listen while they're doing housework or creating art like you, or just catching up and bring more joy into your life. And that's exactly what we're doing this challenge this month in October. It's called the $1 Challenge. 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It's a lot of fun. We have a lot of people participating in it right now, but I would love for you to jump in as well. 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
1: Coming up,
0: still so many great songs to go here on the countdown. 7 more of them to be exact. And we're going to hear a future fan favorite winner a little later too. A little bonus song in addition to those 7. But it's going to be a lot of fun. If you haven't heard your favorite song yet on this week's countdown, I am positive it is coming up for you in no time.
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6: 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I'm tired of using. And if I base my identity around Jesus, then I can make a better life for myself. 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
0: 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Here is Brandon Lake with his latest called How Good God Is on 20.
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1: It is Chandler Moore at number 6 this week with God, I'm Just Grateful. Here on 20 The Countdown Magazine. Well, we're going to hear from our station of the week shortly, and it reminded me of a voicemail that I received recently because she shouts out her station, and I love that. 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
1: Wow, well, thank you so much for that message, Andrea. 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
1: 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I saw Toby Mac making this amazing breakfast burrito recently. It looks so good. 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
1: It is Toby Mac making a one spot climb there to number 5 with Lord It Feels Good on 20 The Countdown magazine. Well, it is that part of our show where we get to announce the winning future fan favorite. If you don't remember the choices last week, I'll fill you in. One of those songs was from Matthew West. It was called Back to Jesus, and the other from Elevation Worship called So Be It. But we tallied up all of those votes that came in through the website and on social media. Matthew West, he got it. Here he is up next with Back to Jesus on 20 The Countdown magazine.
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It is the winning future fan favorite pick from last week here on 20. It is from Matthew West. It's called Back to Jesus. Can't wait to hear that one on our show sometime in the future. Well, now we get to do it again. Some new music to play for you and get your vote on. Our first song is from a new artist named Christian Hahn, and it's featuring Zach Williams. This is the song called Different Story. If you knew-

is Christian Hahn and Zach Williams singing Different Story, your first pick for the future fan favorite. Our next one is from a group called Nona, and this song is called Center of Attention.

0: That is the group called Nona, and that is their song called Center of Attention. The song before that one was from Christian Hahn featuring Zach Williams, and it was called Different Story. Those are this week's picks.
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0: Well, this song spent 6 weeks in the number one spot here on 20 The Countdown magazine. Here is Phil Wickham and Crowder.
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0: It is Phil Wickham and Crowder at number 4 this time here on 20 The Countdown Magazine. That is, it really is Amazing Grace. You know, that one spent 6 weeks at number 1, so I'm glad it's still here on the chart. I love that one. Well, I mentioned a news story about Phil Wickham. He actually has his concert that's going to be live streamed. So if you never get a chance to see concerts coming to your part of town in person, this will be your chance. We have the full news story up at 20thecountdown.com. And while you're there, you've got to check this out too. We have this thing going on called the $1 Challenge. Have you done this yet? Have you jumped in? Well, I've been talking about it today, and if you're just joining, here's a little recap. This October, I'm asking you for something really simple, just $1. 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We are one big 20 family, so $1 with you, $1 from someone else listening across the world, $1 from somebody else who discovered us this week. 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
0: We are kicking off the top 3 with a song that was right back in this spot last week on our countdown. It is from Matt Maher. He spent 1 week at that number 1 spot with this one called Gonna Be Alright. Here it is on 20.
1: Number 3.

0: Perfectly.
1: He was at number one last week with that song. It is Micah Tyler with Perfectly. This week, he is at number two. Well, that means there is a new number one song. We've actually had a new number one song for the last 4 weeks in a row. That is pretty unusual. But stick around and find out who holds the top spot out of all of Christian music. That is coming up for you here in just a second.
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1: 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Well, are you ready to hear who the new number one song belongs to? I'm so excited for this guy. It is John Reddick, and he's making a one-spot climb to land here in this top spot. Here he is singing his latest called Holding On 20 The Countdown Magazine.
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0: has been on the countdown for 12 weeks with that song called Holding On. That is John Reddick, and he is at number one this week on 20 The Countdown magazine. Congratulations to John Reddick. I'm so excited for him to hit that top spot. And that is a great song, isn't it? You have to write in and let me know what you thought about the countdown this week. And if you're not taking part in our $1 challenge for the month of October, you got to do that. When you head over to 20thecountdown.com, you'll find all the ways that you can get in touch with us and how you can jump into that challenge as well. And I can't wait. We're going to do this all over again next week, and I hope you'll make plans right now to join me. I'm William Ryan III. Thank you so much for hanging out with me, and I can't wait to do it again next time. 20 The Countdown Magazine.
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1: 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At Risen, we believe that true hope is found in one person, Jesus. 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
1: I know one day all will be made right. The dark will give way to the light. But that doesn't help me tonight. You say you're here, I'm not alone. God, it's been such a long road.

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You are my angel. 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

0: is Matt in Nisswa. 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

0: Hi, this is Pastor Jason from Risen Church. 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

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Did I mean anything to you? Did I matter? Did I move you? And all my questioning and wondering, and all the doubts that I was harboring,

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1: That liar, liar's whispering again. And lately it's been sounding like the truth. 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

0: Hi, this is Margaret Morse. 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

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It's Crowder. 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

0: This is Andrea Lampke, and my favorite thing about fall is everything. 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I love sitting in my tree stand out in the woods, just having a good old time. 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

0: I'm a farmer of 60 years here and up in Palisades, and the Pulse really touches my heart every day. As I'm in my tractors, I'm always listening to you guys. 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

0: fall. 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

0: is Jeremy Doty. I'm from Breezy Point, Minnesota. 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

0: Ben Fuller, Carrie Underwood's voice peeking out in that song, too, if it was up to me. 104.3 The Pulse, Don and Angela here.
1: Your Columbus Day forecast calling for a cloudy sky today. We have a slight chance of some thunderstorms, about 20% chance today, high of 64. Right now, cloudy and 55 with Warren P. This one's called Passing Through on The Pulse.

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1: Okay, I know it's Monday, but you've survived every Monday so far, so you've got an excellent track record. Just think of it that way.
0: You can do it.
2: I've been stuck inside a cloud. I've been swimming in my doubt. I've been sinking

0: It's the new one from Switchfoot called Beautiful Life on 104.3 The Pulse with Don and Angela. 6:14, happy Monday morning. Maybe you've got the Monday off, but you decided to wake up with Don and Angela anyway.
1: I'm sure that's exactly
0: why. That's the only, I gotta wake up. Don and Angela are on the radio. Well, gotta listen.
1: Okay, one thing is pretty cool.
0: Yeah?
1: There are two teams in the NFL that are now 5-0.
0: The Vikings are one of them.
1: One is the Vikings. Woo-hoo! That's right. Right. Yeah. And the other is my San Francisco 49ers. It was a good sports weekend for me. The pain of not having my Braves in the playoffs postseason baseball anymore is starting to fade. So
0: yeah,
1: it was
0: and
1: good.
0: And the Dodgers lost, and you were happy
1: and
0: about
1: the Dodgers
0: that.
1: Lost, which made it even better for me from a sports perspective.
0: So, yeah, sports-wise, over the weekend, my Oklahoma Sooners beat the Texas Longhorns. Major upset, and I was extremely happy about that. So my son went to Oklahoma, in case anyone's wondering why I root for the Sooners. That's why right there.
1: I see.
0: And then yesterday, I can't believe it, my wife Valerie agreed to climb the fire tower in Pequot Lakes. You know, the 133 steps
1: yes.
0: up.
1: Yes.
0: 10
1: really?
0: Floors of steps. Yeah, I went all the way up there. And
1: what
0: I
1: did
0: will
1: you
0: say
1: have
0: this.
1: To do to get her to do that?
0: No, I just... talking about it nonstop until she said yes. Yeah, no, it's something I've always wanted. I did it last year by myself, and I kept mentioning to her, well, it's absolutely gorgeous everywhere with the leaves. I mean, this was peak weekend for the year. And so, yeah, we went all the way up to the top. We had to, there was a waiting line, Angela, a waiting line.
1: To climb the tower?
0: To climb the tower. Yep, it was about 20.
1: But did that mean everybody climbed up super slow because you were all single file?
0: No, they can only have so many people on the tower for safety. It does sway a little bit when you're up there, just so you know. So, but we had to wait a little bit, and then we got to the top of it, and just absolutely gorgeous, beautiful up there. I mean,
1: wow.
0: The golds, the reds, the greens. Yeah, totally, totally worth it. Now, if you'll notice, I am sitting down today, not standing up, and, you know, I don't
1: you're a little sore?
0: I'm going to be moving very quickly, but totally worth it.
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1: And you know what? When life gives you lemons, give them all back and tell them you want coffee.

0: love that one from Phil Wickham. The king is in the room, people. 104.3 The Pulse. We are Don and Angela.
1: He's in the room. And I love this. When we draw near to God, it's amazing. He draws near to us. And that's exactly what Billy Taylor is sharing with today on The Daily Promise. Talking about James 4:8. Draw near to God. He will draw near to you. Cleanse your hands, you sinners, and purify your hearts, you double-minded. And he's just saying, draw close to God. What a precious promise. We have the confidence that when we draw close to God, he draws close to us. And yes, there's times we've all moved away from God. And it could have been out of defiance, and it could have been out of laziness. And that's kind of sad, but it happens. And we heard the Holy Spirit speaking in our ears, but we ignored him and continued in our ways. So watch out for the drift. It may have been that we simply allowed the cares of life to move Jesus into second place in our life. We didn't intend necessarily to get away from God. We just slowly drifted away. In any case, whatever, it's one step back. We have a promise of a welcomed return. There's two requirements for you to draw near to God. First, cleanse your hands. That's what it says in James 4:8. Cleansing your hands means leaving behind the sin that you moved away from, that moved you away from him in the first place. And second, purify your heart. The birthplace of our actions is our heart. Our heart should be completely his. Choose to follow Christ wholeheartedly because Jesus is either the Lord of your life or he's not. And when you change your heart, you change your actions. You have the promise that as you return to Christ, he will welcome you into his presence. Draw near to God, and he will draw near to you.
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1: We're on a dangerous weather trend here. It was 80s on Saturday, 70s yesterday, 60s today, 50s tomorrow. You see where we're going with this? 40% chance of rain later today with a high of 64. Right now it is cloudy and 55 degrees with the latest from Carly.

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1: I saw this quote or saying, and I was like, ooh, that's me. That's got me pegged. I'm not a hoarder. I'm a this might be useful later specialist. And I'm like, oh, recently, I don't know. I'm sure I'm not alone in this. Recently, I've just, as I walk around my house throughout the day, throughout the evening in particular, and for me over the weekend, all my eyes see is nothing but clutter that needs to be gotten rid of. And it's like becoming more and more irritating and annoying to me. So like, I'll just look around the room and I'll be like, oh, I need to go through that closet. Oh, why do we have all this stuff over here? Oh, and then my brain has gone to, oh, there was a time when I bought all of that and had to have it and spent the money. And now it's like, and now all these things I had to have is now costing me and just cost it. Like, there's a part of me that would love to be a minimalist, you know, all those people, you know, or do one of those, if it doesn't bring you joy, throw it out. Like, that was
0: joy
1: big.
0: Or trash, joy or trash.
1: Yeah. And now I'm just kind of weighing the whole, is it worth the time? Like, cause I want to get rid of it. I do, but it's kind of like, but then I got to spend a weekend or an evening or, you know, that precious time I could be relaxing, like doing that project. So I'm kind of, how irritated am I? Am I willing to spend the time on it? You know,
0: is there one category of something that you particularly hoard that if you see that, you got to get it and you're going to keep it?
1: That I'm going to keep it?
0: Yeah. That's what hoarding is all about. I mean, if you're going to...
1: Right. I know I should get rid of it, but it's definitely anything related to like supplements or exercise. That is like I was looking at the garage and I'm like, I had to have a weighted vest, had to have it. Everybody's doing the weighted vest thing. And there it is lying on the garage, just collecting dust and I'm not using it. And I'm like, why? Why? What I need is to take pictures of this stuff. And then when I go to buy something on Amazon, I have to look at the pictures of all the other things I had to have off of Amazon before I buy this.
0: I thought you were going to say, get pictures of the stuff so when you buy something new, you can trade your something.
1: I need to do that.
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1: So I know it's not like vacation season because school is in session, but I know that you are going away here next week, Don.
0: Yeah,
1: You're going to go on a cruise, which is super exciting. Yeah.
0: Because my wife, Valerie, is addicted to cruises.
1: You're going to be addicted to something. That sounds like a positive thing.
0: I am not kidding. She's already got two books. She hasn't even waited until this one's over, and she's already got our next cruise book, too. She loves cruising. Don't get me wrong. I do, too, but not to the extent that my wife does.
1: That's why me and Valerie are friends. Yeah. But so parents apparently feel incredibly responsible when it comes to vacationing and taking the family vacation, right? They, like 86%, like majority, big majority, almost all, we could say, right? Feel responsible for making family vacations special. And yet the irony is when you talk to the kids, we're talking like 12 and younger, the kids basically were like, no, we just want small carefree moments. We don't need major attractions. We don't need expensive experiences. We just want those small carefree fun moments. And the kids wanted more time to play, more time to adventure, more spontaneity, and more family time.
0: Right.
1: Instead of what you would think of, like if you took a trip to Disney, like you have to plan every second. Like they literally give you an app or something to be able to go around the park and be like, okay, we got to go to this ride at this time because it timed it out so that we could, you know what I mean? And that kids don't want that. They want room. I wonder, have you found that to be true when you've done your family vacations?
0: Yeah, they love the experiences. They will tell you our favorite vacations when we all went to Hilton Head. And we had a great time. We went to the beach every day. Kevin and I played tennis almost every day on clay courts. Neither one of us had ever done that before. And we just had a good time spending time together. I think now they would say, if you want a great family vacation, yes, we can go to the beach, but I want unlimited screen time on my phone.
1: that's where the spontaneity and play come in, right?
0: I guess, you know, if I can hear the waves in the background and I'm on screen time, I think I'm going to have a good time.
1: Yeah, I understand that. So we are also going on a cruise here in a few months.
0: Next
1: month, end of next month, right? And I'm already thinking in terms of what do I need to plan for the kids to have a good time on, and looking at this, it's like, okay, maybe we do less excursions. Maybe we do less like purchase things to do. And maybe I just let them have more time to just explore the ship and see what happens. Like that might make for a better adventure for them.
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1: You know, not a single breath is wasted when you speak about the goodness of God.

0: yeah, Megan Woods, heaven down here, 104.3 The Pulse. 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
1: On a Monday morning, maybe you could use a little good news. Well, check this out. This might help you smile a while. Jordan's a teenager. He's driving down the road, and he sees this elderly guy struggling to get across the road with his walker. And he looks, and he sees that his shoes, the old man, his shoes are horrible. They're barely holding together for this guy, so he's having a hard

0: I'm walking and bad shoes. Jordan stops, takes his size 13 Nike slides off, and hands them to the stranger. Said, here, you need better shoes. And then Jordan does something else. He said, I felt this tug at my heart. I felt like God was telling me, you need to do more. So I asked him where he was going. He's going to the drugstore to pick up a prescription. So I made sure he got the right prescription and everything at the drugstore. And then I asked him what his favorite candy was. He said, well, it's peanut M&M's. So I bought him some peanut M&M's, gave it to this guy as well. And nobody would know about any of this, except there's a young lady who's filming it on her phone. She's got her phone out. She's recording this teenager, helping this guy get across the street, helping him get his prescription, helping him and giving him candy and all this stuff. And she said, we need to know who this guy is. She posted on social media and people's like, yeah, that's Jordan. And so just amazing that this guy showed this love and this kindness to this elderly man. And Jordan says, you know, I felt God speak to me to do something nice for someone else today. You don't know what they're going through. I didn't know that this guy had just lost his wife a couple of months earlier. And that he had pain in his legs and he needed new shoes. He said, I just knew that here was somebody that looked like I needed to help. And God tugged on my heart and I helped him. And here's the thing. The old man, the gentleman, his name is Roy. Yeah, all the cool little things that he did, he said, but the thing he appreciated most about Jordan, he felt like he had a friend.
1: Aww.
0: And they're going to be going to church together soon.
2: Oh.
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4: Hi, this is Elena, and this is YFC Minute, all to raise up lifelong followers of Jesus. 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
5: When I was a kid, we used a contraption called a pencil. Now, some kids liked brand new ones, but a bunch of us boys thought it was far more impressive to whittle ours down until they were basically a chewed eraser and a tiny lead point. As you can imagine, it was nearly impossible to improve our penmanship with a pencil that barely existed. And then, to our dismay, old Mrs. Slopner would walk over, take our wonderfully tiny pencil out of our hand, and replace it with a new one that felt like it was a mile and a half long. It's a silly memory, but it reminds me how often Christians hang on to something that isn't really helping us. Maybe not a sinful action, but attitudes, feelings, or memories that the Lord knows we'd be better off handing over to Him. Trading in your worn-out metaphorical pencil for God's best is another way that we can grow in our journey as a lifelong follower of Jesus.
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0: 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It's from Grace Runkle on 104.3 The Pulse. 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
1: The cooling trend continues. Today's high only 64 with a slight chance of rain this afternoon, becoming a 40% chance of rain this evening. Right now it is cloudy and

0: Unspoken, never running out, 104.3 The Pulse. And we're Don and Angela.
1: That's one of my favorite songs for one reason and one reason only, because it uses the first two words, never running. That's me. Right there. Never running. Love that song. I saw something that grabbed my attention and I wanted to share, because it said cheap date ideas, but then they changed it and said budget friendly. Because you don't want to be cheap. You want to be budget friendly.
0: I get it. Okay, yes.
1: And this may be the audience participation part of the show. If you have some ideas of something that you and your spouse love to do together in central Minnesota, and you don't mind sharing your ideas, go ahead and text us 218-833-2778.
0: I'm kind of excited to hear what some of these are, Don, because as I've mentioned before, my husband Adam and I don't do the date thing well.
1: Okay.
0: Like, it just becomes an awkward mess where we stare at each other and say, do you want to go home? Let's go home.
1: Let's go home.
0: Yeah. So I'm ready for some budget friendly date ideas.
1: Cheap date ideas. Got it. Okay. Some of the things to see. Go look for a great place for a sunset. Now, I will tell you this, in central Minnesota, when we have like, I don't know how many hundreds of lakes we have within 30 miles of here, sunsets over the lake is pretty easy thing to do.
0: That's
1: and it's
0: easy.
1: Cheap, and that's something you can do. They say go to the farmer's market and find something that could be your favorite at the farmer's market. I was like, you like healthy food?
0: That would be fun for me.
1: Okay.
0: And then Adam would probably look for like the popcorn, the ice cream.
1: See, he could find his favorite too. All right.
0: But farmers markets are usually morning things.
1: Then you have to take a nap in the afternoon to recoup from what you did in the morning. So that makes sense. That's an all-day affair right there.
0: True. Okay.
1: And then I love this. It grabs my attention. A 3 or 4 course meal with your spouse. Just from using food trucks.
0: Oh, when you throw it in that, because I was immediately, my brain went to, we've done that. Right. We've spent like an exorbitant amount of money doing like that. We did a 21 course meal once and then we left hungry.
1: Yeah.
0: And but I love the idea of the food trucks.
1: Yep. A 3 or 4 course meal strictly with food trucks. So those are some ideas. If you have an idea, something that you and your spouse love to do in central Minnesota, I would love to get your idea. 218-833-2778. Just text it to us. You know, it doesn't have to be elaborate. Just let us know what you love to do. 218-833-2778.
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1: Your fun, inexpensive date ideas. 218-8. Yep. 218-833-2778. Text us. Heard from Melissa. Yes, Melissa. And I like hers. I could go for this. Grabbing an ice cream cone from a small business, then slowly driving back roads or dirt roads. And if you have the sunset like factored into that or something, you know, some nice scenery, I could totally get on board with that. So and curious. Then,
0: if you're doing the dirt roads, you may want to go to the car wash afterwards to clean the car post-date. I'll say this, and I was inspired by what I did over the weekend with Valerie, and couldn't have done it yesterday because it was crazy busy at the fire tower. I mean, there was like a 20-minute wait, if not longer, to climb the fire tower because so many people wanted to do it yesterday. Gorgeous day. But that might be something because I've gone up there before when no one was before or after me. You know, I climbed. That'd be kind of cool. You know how you spend a lot of money to go one of those towers that you get a panoramic view of the entire area?
1: Yeah.
0: Just take a sandwich or, you know, something, go up there to the top and just sit there and enjoy how beautiful it is. And that part's free, climbing the fire tower. I mean, it's a lot of exercise, but burning those calories of what you're eating at the top anyway. So
1: that's true.
0: That might be something a little bit fun. So, yeah, there you go. If you have date ideas, budget-friendly.
1: Yes.
0: Date ideas. Love to hear from you. 218-833-2778.
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1: Yeah, and you know, I understand being a responsible adult. But every day, like every single day, doesn't that seem a little excessive?
0: Yeah. Days off.
1: No.

0: That's from Allison Idol, 104.3 The Pulse. And we are Don and Angela. Happy Monday.
1: I figured we'd play IDK right before we did triple play.
0: Because that's usually my answer.
1: I don't know. All right, so triple play is where we give you three clues. They have something in common. After you figure out what it is, you text your answer to 218-833-2778. And you have an entire song. Next song's a short song, though. I'll warn you about that. It's only 2 minutes and 12 seconds long. So it's a quick song. You don't have a lot of time, but you do have some time. Okay? You text your answer to 218-833-2778. Everybody who gets it right goes into the drawing, and we let Randomizer pick the winner. Okay? So just try to be fair that way. 218-833-2778. Now all you need is the clues. You ready?
0: Yes.
1: Waffle. Steam, flat. Okay, it's a word we're looking for today. Waffle, steam, and flat.
0: Ah, if you think you know, 218-833-2778. Text us your answer, 218-833-2778.
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0: Yes, Toby Mac has heaven on his mind this morning. 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
1: Yeah, this doesn't have anything to do with that. You know how I like to remember dates? I just do. You know that, right? You know that about me.
0: Yes. Yeah, I know that you're savant with that. Yes.
1: Yeah, I don't know why. Toby Mac's birthday is coming up in 10 days. Just that.
0: You could just randomly know Toby Mac's birthday.
1: Yeah. He doesn't know mine, but I do
0: know
1: his. But
0: how old is he going to be? Oh, you don't remember age. You just remember dates.
1: No.
0: Got it.
1: We're the same age.
0: Oh. And, this is why you remember his birthday.
1: Yeah, and Cece Winans' birthday was last Thursday, and we're also the same age, all three of us. That might be
0: crazy.
1: A triple play someday. Okay, so sorry, squirrel. So we're playing triple play where we give you three clues. They all have something in common. Steam, flat, waffle. The correct answer was
0: iron.
1: Iron, very good.
0: And I almost said my initial answer, which is not okay.
1: No.
0: So anyway, it's not good either.
1: No, Tyler from Pequot Lakes is the winner today, picking up a glow-in-the-dark 104.3 The Pulse t-shirt.
0: Yay!
1: For winning Triple Play. Way to go, Tyler. And we'll play again tomorrow morning. It might even have more people tomorrow because some people are off work today and not having to go to work. So we'll see. But
0: yeah.
1: They're schooling today, though, right?
0: Mm-hmm.
1: That doesn't
0: mm-hmm.
1: make sense. Mm-hmm. Adults get the day off. Kids have to go to school.
0: The best way.
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1: And wanted to share this story with you in case there's somebody in your life that you have been praying for a long time to come to the Lord. And I know there are people in my life like that. I know I have a lot of friends who are praying for children, who are praying for spouses, different people. Maya is actually from Nepal. She became a Christian and her husband became incredibly opposed to her faith. He mocked her church attendance. He became angry when she set aside money for tithes and offerings. She also faced pressure from people in her village to participate in religious rituals that completely conflicted with her Christian beliefs. And eventually, the family ended up moving. And while she was going through all of that, you know, persecution, so to speak, right? She kept praying for her husband. She kept praying for him for at least 6 years. Six

0: why he was able to become baptized at the time he did. So just hang in there. Just keep praying.
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1: Cloudy day today. Cloudy Columbus day. Look for a high of 64 this afternoon. 40% chance of rain later on in the day. Right now it's cloudy and 54 with Crowder, Never Gonna Die on 104.3 The Pulse.
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0: It's amazing how many people love that song. Request for that all the time. Brandon Lake and Sevens, including my co-host Angela. She loves that song. Hey, good morning. We are Don and Angela. It's 8:12.
1: And that's because Revelation never sounded so good when you sing it like that. 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

0: 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It's 8:14.
1: So you know how, like, there's this whole idea, I kind of feel like it's somewhat universal now, the love language theory,
0: Well,
1: especially when you're in a relationship or you're married, that everybody has their own language for how they like to be loved.
0: Ice
1: Yours
0: cream.
1: Is touch, right? Okay, ice cream. Yeah. Okay. I know, Don, you tend to be a touch person, right?
0: I feel loved that way. I love hugs. Yep, I'm a hugger.
1: Yes, exactly. I'm a time person.
0: You hate
1: Spend
0: hugs.
1: Time with me. I don't, that touch is down on my list. That is true. It depends on the person.
0: Okay.
1: I love hugs from my kids. Okay. It just depends on the person.
0: Okay.
1: But my husband is acts of service.
0: Mm-hmm.
1: And sometimes I mistake like the act of service, because that's not a big one for me.
0: Mm-hmm.
1: A lot of times the act of service is usually, well, that's what adults do. Like, and I dismiss it. And I shouldn't, because sometimes my husband's going out of his way to bless me and to do something for me because he loves me, not because he has to, not because he's an adult, not because it's a requirement. Yeah, because he wants to. Well, I almost missed this yesterday because I get it when he spends time with me. I'm like, oh, I feel loved. It's like very clear.
0: Mm-hmm.
1: Yesterday, I'm a 49er fan, and
0: to understand, Angela, as she shared that bit of information, she ducked her head down like, I'm ashamed.
1: Because I know everybody, I know, because everyone likes the Vikings. Okay, I got it. Okay, but I'm a 49er fan. I've been so for way too long. I'm not changing now. So I had the rare experience of they were on TV. And it was a really important, it wasn't important in terms of like, it wasn't a playoff game or something, but it was like a big rival. The 49ers hate the Seahawks.
0: Right.
1: And vice versa.
0: Right.
1: So like when the Niners play the Seahawks, it's Super Bowl early. It's like a Super Bowl game for you. And they were on TV and I was watching this game and my daughter had to be picked up from youth. And it was right, like halftime happened, and then my daughter had to be picked up from youth. And that is an hour long, you know, excursion to go pick her up, wait for them to come to the car, take them back, and then we take the friend. So I'm looking at the time and I'm like, oh no, I have to go get Aniston. And I'm going to miss basically the whole second half.
0: Right.
1: And I was like, no, I don't want to. My husband volunteered to go get the girls from youth so that I could finish watching my game. And at first I was kind of like, oh, that's so nice of him. All the times I take the girls and he's reciprocate. And then I realized, no, that's not why he's doing it. He's doing it because he wanted me to feel loved by saying, I know this game's important to you, so I'll get the girls. So he gets a gold star. But I almost missed it.
0: I think he should probably, and I know you might have a hard time with this, he probably should get a hug.
1: I did hug him, and
0: okay.
1: I will hug him again. Is it my husband? I like to hug, so that's fine.
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0: Josiah Queen, except now we have to call him Dove Award winner Josiah Queen. Yeah, he won a Dove Award over the weekend. Congratulations there. Hey, thanks for listening to Don and Angela. It is 825, 104.3 The Pulse.
1: Yeah, and a lot of people become affected in some way, shape, or form by cancer, unfortunately.
0: Yep.
1: I know you have been affected by it personally, Dawn.
0: Yep.
1: And I've seen it show up in my family as well. And all you can really do is find ways to make that diagnosis or make that situation as good as possible, right?
0: Correct.
1: And
0: yeah.
1: I mean, that's one of the biggest, I guess, bucket list goals in our world is to cure cancer, right?
0: Yes. Yes.
1: That's the biggest thing, yeah. Well, this wasn't a cure for cancer, but it was an attempt to make it a little bit better for some people. There's a little town in Utah. Vernal, I think, is the name of this little town.
0: Mm-hmm.
1: They decided that they were going to break the world record for the largest gathering of people dressed as dinosaurs. Very random.
0: There's a record for that.
1: I know. You could be all day finding world records. You're like, really? There's a record for that? Okay. They tried it last year. They failed.
0: Ooh.
1: Not enough dinosaurs.
0: Okay.
1: Not enough. Yeah. Wah, wah.
0: If at first you don't succeed, though.
1: Try and try again, right? Yep. So they tried again. And this time they got 804 people, which was what they needed to break the record. I don't know how many they were shy of last time they tried, but 804 was the number that they needed to break the record. And then this was the part, the reason they did it was they wanted to support people who are fighting cancer, which is kind of a fun way to rally and do that. So the organizers had all 804 dinosaurs roar together in honor of people fighting cancer, including a very young girl who was there, which is so sad to me that the young children even have to deal with this. And it partly because they kind of decided in their community that the dinosaur roar meant I love you.
0: Aww.
1: So that was their way of roaring out the I love you. And actually the people that were there on hand, when they finished that moment, they actually were kind of brought to tears a little bit. It was a very, very sweet moment for cancer.
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0: That is Madison Watkins, and You Won't on 104.3 The Pulse, and we're Don and Angela.
1: Okay, so in Christian music, they have what's called the Dove Awards. They have this every year. They award those who have done like Song of the Year, Artist of the Year, you know, just like every other award show.
0: Yeah.
1: And they had it last week, and they aired it over the weekend. I believe it was on TBN. Big winner was Josiah Queen. He got Song of the Year. No surprise, Songwriter of the Year was Brandon Lake.
0: Yes. I could totally see that. He's on everything.
1: Yeah, everything. he wrote it. But it wasn't really a nice surprise. I think the surprise was that she didn't win more than she did. But New Artist of the Year, and I don't think it was close, was Jamie McDonald.
0: Oh, I love her voice.
1: Yeah, and just an incredible artist. And we're going to play a song from her coming up in a few minutes, and we're going to share a little bit about her story. And we'll do that probably within 6 minutes right here on 104.3 The Pulse. Hold on.
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0: Preach, CC. Love that. Sorry, that song gets me going. 104.3 The Pulse. We are Don and Angela.
1: Yeah, love our CC Winans a lot. Just celebrated her birthday last week. But at the Dove Awards, Jamie McDonald shared a little bit about the role CC has had in her life.
2: I spent over 2 decades waiting tables and trying to write songs as I took orders on the back. And I was trying to heal after years of addiction and shame, and I got a hold of a CC Winans record, or should I say a CC record got a hold of me, and it changed everything, and I began to sing the truth over myself. And since then, this room has filled my heart and my mouth with the truth. So thank you guys all for the contribution you guys made, helping me find my life's purpose. And thank you, Capital CMG, for signing a 40-year-old artist that never did a show. And thank you, Jesus. I love you guys.

0: Oh man, that song can speak to you right there.
1: Oh yes, yes, woo, yes.
0: Jamie
1: she
0: McDonald.
1: She got a little CC Winans in her.
0: Yeah, she was the new artist of at the Dove Awards, new artist of the year. So there she has her song "Desperate" on 104.3 The Pulse with Don and Angela.
1: So this has kind of been top of mind a little bit for me. I know it's not vacation season, but my husband and I are planning to do a little cruise here after Thanksgiving. Mm-hmm. We are celebrating our 20th wedding anniversary.
0: Yeah,
1: yeah, actually, we celebrated that last year, but like we had to postpone the cruise till this year. So I guess it's 21, but 21 doesn't sound as cool as 20. So we're we're doing that. And I know, because I know I have some friends that have brought the kids with them, some friends that don't. Uh-huh. It's like, no, we're celebrating our anniversary. No kids. But I got to be honest, it's such a mom thing. I want to bring the kids right now because I realize they're going to be gone soon and mm-hmm. we're going to be doing a lot of stuff, just me and him. We'll have lots of anniversary, hopefully, God willing, to just do the stuff. So part of my fun is doing the activities in the vacation with the kids and watching them, like providing the fun for them, watching their eyes light up with the stuff, you know?
0: But they've been a major part of your 21 years. So it kind of makes sense to celebrate with them. Sure.
1: I think they should be part of the celebration. So here's my problem though. I'm the person that over prepares. I over plan. And it's good on one hand, but you know, ever been on those vacations where someone has too much of an itinerary because they have to do all the things?
0: No comment. I'm not saying a word.
1: Oh, okay. Stepping on some toes. and here's the thing, like, it's because one person wants to do it all. That's me. I see it. I'm like, I want to do everything. Right. But nobody actually enjoys experiences when you pack every single second. Take Disney, for example. Okay, I've made this mistake. I've gone to a Disney theme park and I've planned out. It's like you're doing a whole new level of mathing where you're doing the telemetry between this ride and this one. And we have to hit this one at exactly 5:02. And, you know, nope. Nobody is happy when you overplan something like that. And apparently there's data that suggests that, at least anecdotal data, 86% of parents said they feel responsible for making family vacations extra special. That's the me. I'm like, we're gonna do this and then we're gonna do breakfast with a Jedi. I don't know, we're gonna the things. But that's not actually what kids want. What kids want is more time to play, enjoy spontaneous adventure, and just spend time with the family. So as we're coming into the cruise thing, I've got to remember, no, not too many excursions, not too many planned things. We need some breathing room, some space. Mm-hmm. Some space. We don't need to do all the things to have a good time.
0: Just time. Just spend time together. You'll be good.
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0: Rend Collective Evergreen on 104.3 The Pulse. Good morning, Don and Angela, keeping you company this morning.
1: You know, we love to let you smile for a while, so maybe this is a story that might do it for you. This guy, his name is Jordan. He is a teenager, and he's driving down the street. See something that makes him stop. He sees an elderly guy struggling to cross a busy street, and he's using his walker trying to go. But the guy's shoes barely holding together. So that's not helping the guy try to get across the street. So what does Jordan do? Keep in mind, Jordan's a teenager. Jordan stops his car, pulls over the side of the road, and goes up to the man and hands him his size 13 Nike slides.
0: Oh, wow.
1: Takes them off his own feet. Now Jordan's barefoot, hands it to this guy, so this guy is going to be able to walk. And he asked him what's he's doing. He said, well, I'm on my way to the drugstore to get a prescription. Jordan goes with him to make sure that he gets the right prescription and that everything's taken care of. And while they're in the pharmacy, he says, what's your favorite kind of candy? And the guy says, I love peanut M&Ms. So Jordan buys him some M&Ms.
0: Aww.
1: We wouldn't know anything about all of this except there's a young lady who saw Jordan pull over the side of the road. So she starts recording with her phone. And she records the whole interaction, follows him into the store, still secretly recording them. And she says, we need to give kudos to this guy. So she posted on social media. And, of course, people in the neighborhood knew who she was talking about. And, you know, they got to find out this guy's name was Jordan and everything. And Jordan just says later, said, you know, I felt God speak to me to do something nice for someone else. You don't know what they're going through. I didn't know at the time that he had just lost his wife a couple of months ago and all the pain that he was going through. I just knew that it looked like he was having a tough time, so I gave him my shoes. And the old guy, his name is Roy, they said, what about this? What moved you? And he said, what moved about it was not the shoes, not that he gave me peanut M&Ms. What moved me most? Now I have a friend, and we're going to go to church together.
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0: 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We are Don and Angela.
1: It's going to be a cloudy Columbus day today. Look for a high around 64. By the end of the day, we do have a little bit of a chance of rain. Something to keep in mind. Right now, it's cloudy and 55 with Phil Wickham. 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I can see

0: It's David Leonard with Well Done on 104.3 The Pulse with Don and Angela. And Patrick Mayberry, the guy that's going to be in concert with Crowder, he's coming up next.
1: Yeah. And, you know, it was a big sports weekend in our family. Our family likes to watch sports, particularly NFL football. Here's the downside when you're a huge sports fan. Sometimes the players aren't really the heroes that you should be looking up to, right? Because I know there have been seasons or there have even been years where it's kind of like you hear about the players, especially like NFL and different, you know, big high performing athletes, you know, in those types of leagues where they become more famous for what they do off the field. It's not a good thing,
0: right?
1: Than fame for what they do on the field that right. might be more positive and everything. Well, so yesterday was a big deal for me because I'm a 49ers fan, and they were playing their arch rival, like big, super big, lots of feels, lots of emotions in that game. So the 49ers do end up winning in the end, just barely. And so I've got another friend who's a 49er fan, and he texted me this reel that on Facebook immediately after the game. One of the big star players on the 49ers, his name is Mike Evans. He's a wide receiver.
0: Had a great game yesterday.
1: He did. He had an incredible game. But that's beside the point because he probably does this whether he has a good game or not. The Niners aren't at home. They're in enemy territory. They are really in enemy territory. Like Seattle does not like them. And so they were in Seattle. But after the game, Mike Evans is walking into the tunnel to go into the locker room, and someone caught this on camera. And all these 49er fans have gathered around where the 49ers tunnel is, and they're all cheering and they're all screaming at the players and everything like that. Well, Mike Evans hears this young kid calling to him. He bends down, he gets on his knee, takes off his left shoe, and goes over to the kid and he hands him his shoe right off his foot. And I'm like, man, you talk about it. It's a stinky souvenir, but you talk about a souvenir that that kid will never forget. And then he steps a couple, he takes a couple of steps back, like he's going into the locker room. He stops again, bends down again, and then comes off the right shoe. And he gives his other, he gives one shoe to one kid, one shoe to another kid. And I just thought, you know, that's awesome. It also happens that, so happens that Mike Evans is a huge believer in Jesus Christ. Mm. So I'm sure that also, you know, it plays a role in terms of how he handles fans too.
0: You know, and then he got into the locker room and the trainer goes, I hate to tell you this, but that was the last pair of shoes that fit your fit. You're out of shoes from now on.
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0: that you're falling all to pieces. You can bring your lonely heart to Jesus. 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
2: Have you ever had that season in your life where you felt like, you know, you're just going through the motions and maybe you're just kind of drifting away from God? You don't know why. My friend Billy Taylor writes in his devotional today, comes from James 4:8, draw near to God and he will draw near to you. Cleanse your hands, you sinners, and purify your hearts, you double-minded. And Billy shares, you know, drawing close to God, what a precious promise that we have the confidence that when we draw close to God, he draws close to us. And so many times, I don't know about you, but I know about me, it can happen with just a drifting. And sometimes it's job related. Sometimes it's, you know, just busyness of life related.
1: Oh, yeah.
2: And you feel like you get pulled away. But the cool thing is, no matter how many steps we've taken away from God, it only takes one step to turn around and come back. A lot of times we don't intend to get away from God. We just slowly drift, but we do have the promise of a welcomed return. To do that, first, you got to cleanse your hands. And this is just meaning leave behind what moved you away from him in the first place. And second, purify your heart. And that's it. The birthplace of our actions is our heart. Mm-hmm. Our heart needs to be completely his. You have to choose to follow Christ wholeheartedly. Jesus is either Lord of your life or he's not. So when you change your heart, you change your actions. And you have the promise that as you do, you return to Christ. You draw near to him, and he will draw near to you.
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0: It's new from Tarion. That one's called You Remain on 104.3 The Pulse with Don and Angela.
1: Yeah, and one of the things that I always am open to suggestion for is date ideas, especially budget-friendly date ideas, because Adam and I struggle on dates, mostly because we don't know what to do with our hands, kind of like that idea, like, oh, we're here, and we don't have things that we have to do, so what do we do now?
0: Right.
1: Yeah. Oh, we got to talk to each other. Oh, what do we do? So it's always helpful to have an activity.
0: I don't know. What do you want to do? Well, I don't know. Yeah.
1: Yeah. Usually that conversation starts with where do you want to eat?
0: Right. Because
1: that could take 15 minutes of discussion.
0: Yes.
1: But so we were asking you, you know, what are some of your favorite budget-friendly date ideas? You actually had a really great list. There was one on that list that I absolutely loved. I'm totally going to try. And it was the food truck.
0: Yeah.
1: One,
0: so,
1: like,
0: a 3 or 4 course meal strictly from food trucks.
1: Now, I love this.
0: Some of the food trucks I've been to, that'd be like 3 or 4 different versions of nachos, but I'm okay with that. That would be delicious.
1: It could be nachos. Test out all the nachos.
0: But there you go. Do a 3 or 4 course meal strictly from food trucks.
1: I think that would be, because then at least with that type of a date, we know what we're doing. We're going to food trucks. We're getting nachos. And then we actually have a conversation starter.
0: Right.
1: How was your nachos?
0: Yeah.
1: How would you rate those nachos?
0: Would you like to share some of your nachos?
1: Let me try your nachos. Yes. I'm going to finish your nachos.
0: No.
1: You know, exactly. No. So we were just kind of wondering what is your favorite budget friendly date idea? And you're always welcome to share it. You can always text us anytime, 218-833-2778.
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0: 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That is from Gateway Worship. It's called Best Days, and we are Don and Angela.
1: We're talking about date ideas for the spouse that are budget friendly. I will let you know, my wife Valerie is one of the most wonderful people and very easy to shop for and spend time with. I don't have to spend a lot of money for her to appreciate what we do. She would be perfectly happy just sticking her toes in the sand and reading a book when she goes to the beach. She doesn't need everything else. I'm the one that wants to be out in the water. I'm the one that wants to snorkel and do all the things that cost money. She's like, no, give me my Kindle or give me my iPad. I'll stick my toes in the sand and I will be perfectly happy. That's her idea of a budget-friendly date.
0: Yeah, okay. That part is budget-friendly. You just got to get her to the beach.
1: That's not budget-friendly. I love what Melissa said, and this is very budget-friendly. This is something you can do. Grab an ice cream cone from a small business and then slowly drive the back roads or the dirt roads in this community and just see what you don't normally see. So I especially love grabbing the ice cream part.
0: That sounds.
1: So just remember, it doesn't have to be elaborate. The key part is that you guys are spending time together and doing something a little bit different and maybe, just maybe, a little bit fun.
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0: The song that started it all for Carly Ann Taylor. 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
1: You may have someone in your life you have been praying for a while that they would come to know Jesus and have all the awesomeness that he has given you. Well, Maya is no different, but Maya doesn't live here in this country. She's from Nepal, and she became a Christian, but her husband remained incredibly opposed to her faith, even to the point where he was mocking her and her church attendance. He became very angry when she set aside money for tithes and offerings. She also got a lot of peer pressure, family pressure, people in her village giving her pressure to participate in religious rituals that completely conflicted with her Christian beliefs. Because after all, Nepal is not necessarily a Christian country. She's in the minority there,
0: at
1: right?
0: At all, yeah.
1: Yeah, so it's a lot. It's really tough. Like, you're having to take a pretty tough stand for Christ. And there was a heavy, heavy price for her to pay for that. But she kept praying for her husband.

0: working just because you don't see it right now.
1: Ooh.
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Yvette Luna with Making Ways on 104.3 The Pulse. Good morning and happy Monday. My name is Dave. Got a lot of fun stuff coming up this hour. Francesca Battistelli, Stars Go Dim, and Claire Leslie to kick things off. This is Full 180.

Band Reeves with Outrun You on 104.3 The Pulse. How you doing, friends? Happy Monday. I hope your weekend was fantastic, relaxing. You got done all of the things that you needed to get done, but you had some time to rest too, right? It's important to strike that balance. Guys, wanted to kick the week off with a little devotional thought from Hebrews chapter 13. This is verse 8. It's short and sweet. Jesus Christ is the same yesterday, today, and forever. So many things are in flux. They change all the time. Seasons change. The weather changes. Your body changes. People that you thought were going to be there forever come and go. It happens so often, it almost becomes the expectation, the rule. Yet God, in His grace, has given us something we can hold on to when everything around us is changing, a truth that will never, ever change. Jesus Christ is the same yesterday, today, and forever. As He has been faithful, we know that He will be faithful in the days to come. The rest of our future is uncertain, right? There's a lot of things changing, but we know that Jesus never does. We can trust Him. We can rely on Him. Coming up, more great music with a message here on The Pulse. Here is Stars Go Dim with Holy.

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0: This is Laurel, and I absolutely love breaking leaves and roasting marshmallows. 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

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Say, hey, Dave, I want the app on my phone, and I will send you the link. That number, 218-833-2778. It's also the number that you can text if you got a song request, prayer request, or you just want to say hi. Here's music from Eric Nieder.

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Lauren Daigle with Let It Be a Hallelujah. 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Friends, Friday night was the Dove Awards. I think it was like, what, the 47th annual Dove Awards? And it's the biggest night in Christian music. Everybody is there. There's all kinds of great performances. And it's an opportunity to honor the artists that we play on The Pulse for the gifts that God has given them and the music that they have blessed us with. And so here's some of the rundown of the winners. Songwriter of the Year went to Brandon Lake. Artist of the Year, Phil Wickham. New Artist of the Year, Jamie McDonald. We had Rock Contemporary Recorded Song of the Year, No Survivors. There was Inspirational Song of the Year, The Blessing. Recorded Worship Song of the Year, God, I'm Just Grateful, from Elevation. And Song of the Year, this not only took home Song of the Year, but it took home Pop Recorded Song of the Year. Josiah Queen with Dusty Bibles. So here you go. The big winner of the night, not just one, but two awards went to this song. Here's Josiah Queen on 104.3 The Pulse.

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Good morning. My name is Dave Wonders. 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

0: down on the floor. Lord, you can have all the glory. Take the glory, it's yours.
1: Bodie with Go For Broke on 104.3 The Pulse. My name is Dave. There are a lot of fall festivals and trunk or treats happening across the area. And one truck and treat that I am familiar with happening this Saturday. Yeah. Join us at Waste Partners for trick-or-treating through the garbage trucks, bulldozers, fire trucks, tractors, semi-trailers, boom trucks, and more. The Pulse Fish House is going to be there. Admission is free, but there is going to be a collection of non-perishable food items for the local food shelf. So hope to see you there. It again is at Waste Partners in Pine River from 4 to 6 this Saturday. It's going to be an awesome time. There is some indoor and outdoor activities, and it's going to be a lot of fun. Get some candy, get out there, and have some fun. More great music with a message coming up. Here is Mercy Me with Always Only Jesus.

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1: Hi, this is Pastor Jason from Risen Church. 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At Risen, we believe that true hope is found in one person, Jesus. 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

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You are listening to 104.3 The Pulse. My name's Dave Wonders. Got some great music coming up this hour from Forrest Frank, Phil Wickham, and Ren Collective. Also, some information about a really cool event happening this Saturday. Here's the brand new one from We Are Messengers. It's Heaven and Earth.

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This Saturday is the Coats for Kids distribution. You know how we've been talking about this Coats for Kids collection for weeks? Well, now coats have been cleaned, sorted, and are going to be distributed at the Westgate Mall. From 9 to 11, children must be present to receive their winter gear. And then after 11, coats are available for those without their children present. So it's a really awesome thing and part of Operation Community Connect, which is this resource fair that's happening kind of at the same time at the Westgate Mall, where there's dozens of local organizations in attendance helping, you know, resource people in need. So come on out if you need a coat, or let your friends know if they are in need of a coat for their kiddos this Saturday, 9 to 2 at the Westgate Mall. Here's Forrest Frank with OK. Lord.

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You are listening to 104.3 The Pulse. This next artist has a new album in the works. They've been recording, they've been writing, and I am so excited because they're one of my favorites. Here is Ren Collective with Build Your Kingdom Here. Come.

0: Hopeful with Get Me Out of the Way on 104.3 The Pulse. Okay, I love auctions. In fact, I was just at a fundraiser event on Saturday, and there was a silent auction, and I won something. And I probably spent more money than I needed to. For a good cause, so it was fine. But, you know, there was some bidding back and forth and back and forth and back and forth before I won. I probably should not go to this auction. There is a auction taking place in New York City where they're auctioning off Darth Vader's lightsaber from Empire Strikes Back. Oh, man. Okay, so it was the one that they used, the props were that they used for the lightsaber duel. And not just for Empire, but also for Return of the Jedi. Same lightsaber, and apparently went for up for bid at like $3.6 million. So I don't know if they are like the person that bought it decided to put it up for auction again or what's going on. Apparently they are also selling some other Star Wars memorabilia, other lightsabers from episodes 1 through 9. And they've got, you know, oh, here's a TIE fighter helmet. Oh, here is, you know, the some hand puppet that Frank Oz used in one of the Star Wars movies. So lots of cool stuff, but that's the main event. That's the main ticket item. Darth Vader's lightsaber. Oh, it would be so cool to have that. Anybody want to loan me a couple million dollars? No? Okay. Here's Ann Wilson.
1: The liar's whispering again. And lately it's been sounding like the truth. Sowing seeds of doubt up in my head. But those seeds of doubt ain't ever growing roots.

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Ellie Holcomb with Wherever I Go. Good morning. Thank you for listening to 104.3 The Pulse. Got some Stephen Stanley on the way. 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

0: grateful for you.
1: Chandler Moore with God, I'm Just Grateful. Chandler and Elevation Worship won a Dove Award on Friday night, 57th annual Dove Awards. They won Worship Song of the Year for that one. So congrats to them. Our scripture verse today, Psalm 94, 18 through 19. When I said, my foot is slipping, your unfailing love, Lord, supported me. When anxiety was great within me, your consolation brought me joy. God, thank you for, in our moments of struggle, supporting us and consoling us and bringing us joy. Amen. Here's music from Toby Mac.

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Patrick Mayberry with anybody else. 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

Katie Nicole with Thorns, 104.3 The Pulse. It's about lunchtime, and I'm feeling hungry. I'm feeling hungry for chili. As it gets colder and it's overcast or sometimes it's a little rainy, I always enjoy a warm bowl of chili. Well, this Wednesday is the annual chili cook-off for the Lakes Area United Way. And in celebration of America's 250th, this year's theme is Community Heroes, honoring those who serve our community. And so it's not only just delicious, delicious chili. $10, you get all the chili you want, and it goes to a good cause and everything. But also, they're honoring military members, law enforcement, firefighters, EMTs, and everyday heroes who make our community stronger. And it's going to be an awesome time. That is happening this Wednesday, 11 to 1, at the Northern Pacific Center. So check it out if you want to support some community heroes and eat some really good chili in the process. 11 to 1 over at the NPC. Here's Ryan Stevenson

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1: Timberwood Church is a place that's committed to God's Word and welcoming all. 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

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It is 12:25. Got some music coming up from Jervis Campbell. We've got some Rachel Purcell and Matt Marr. Here's Tomlin with I Will Follow.

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0: 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My name is Dave, and we love having people in from the community. And today I've got my friend Kevin from the Brainerd Catholic Churches. How you doing?
1: Great, Dave. Pleasure to be back.
0: You've got an ongoing speaker series that happens. You guys bring these incredible experiences to the Gitche for us and in the community. And you've got something coming up in November.
1: Yeah, yep. So this will be our fifth installment of the Brainerd Speaker Series, and we're excited. On Wednesday, November 4th, we are bringing in the social media star evangelist, Tanner Kalina.
0: Okay. So for our listeners who don't know Tanner, give us the rundown. Who is this guy? Why is he so popular?
1: Yeah, he's great. And if you haven't seen him, you just go on Instagram, go on YouTube, go on anywhere on the social channels. He's all over it, and it's great stuff. He's just super fun. But he's going to present the heart of the matter, basically trying to get us back to our roots of, like, the, you know, getting to the heart of what is being a disciple of Christ. And it kind of analyzes what we're doing in this world and helping kids and our youth and everything get back to the heart of the matter of being a disciple. And, you know, he was a former Hollywood actor and, you know, baseball player, collegiate baseball player, and just kind of found his footing, you know, in his Christianity, in his faith, and he wanted to kind of just spread that. So he took to the social media channels, and it exploded from there. And so he's got a ton of followers and a ton of different stuff. So he's a very sought-after speaker, and we're very fortunate to bring him into the Lakes area.
0: So who is your ideal target audience for this? Like, if you could invite anybody, who do you think this would be a really good fit for?
1: You know, this one's a unique speaker series in that it's literally for everyone. Mm-hmm. There is not a specific target market. I guess if you had to try to pin it down, I mean, he speaks to the youth really well, but parents, coaches, teachers, like anyone, like, he's just got such a solid message, and he's just such a wonderful human being to be around, and it's going to be such a positive experience that, I mean, even this past summer in the BLA, you know, it's a pretty heavy area with some of the stuff that our youth and our families have been dealing with. And he's just going to, you know, bring in some crazy great energy and inject some life into this, some of these somber times for our schools, our teachers, our kids, everyone.
0: Okay. So if people want to dig in, find more, if they want to get tickets, what is the way that they can find details for this?
1: Yep. So just go to BrainerdSpeakerSeries.org. That's our website where we host tickets. It's Eventbrite listed, so you can also search it on Eventbrite. 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So if you got a large group that you're interested in coming in, you need a little discount, you can get that too. There's an opportunity to get a reduced rate at those tickets.
0: I'm thinking even, like, you know, bring your small group, bring your youth group.
1: Absolutely.
0: All kinds of great opportunity there.
1: Yep. And again, if you want some discounted seats like that, you can email me. My email is kevin.denny@duluthcatholic.org, or give me a call, 218-454-2374, and we'll get you set up with a specialized code that you can punch in, and, you know, good for, you know, your group size of 20 or 25 or whatever it is that you're needing, we'll be able to accommodate.
0: Okay, so everybody pull out your phone right now and put it in your calendar. Wednesday, November 4th, 7 p.m. at the Gitche Zibi. 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
1: That's right. 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

I thought there was something wrong with me. I did my best, tried everything that my counselor said. I put in the work, talked to myself, checked all the boxes, all of the steps. Still didn't help, still didn't help.

Sanctus Real with On the Mend, 104.3 The Pulse. Got some Crowder and Hope Darst coming up. Here is Matt Marr.

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Crowder with Never Gonna Die. Crowder's coming to the Brainerd Lakes 1 month from today, guys. So excited to see him at the Gitche along with Patrick Mayberry. 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And you might want to get on that because we're about 60% sold for the tickets right now. Saw a story that is kind of amazing. Two men in Charlotte, North Carolina, got pulled over by police, okay? Not because of, you know, any kind of, they weren't inebriated or anything like that. No, no, no. They had rigged a couch that was mounted on two e-scooters. You know, the really, really, like, big metal frame e-scooters you can, like, rent, you know, in major cities? Yeah, they took two of those and mounted, like, a love seat on them, and then were cruising around the streets of Charlotte. Of course, they don't have any seatbelts. They don't have any. It's not a licensed vehicle. And the cops, you know, pulled them over and said, you know, you can't do this. But what I love is the photo that the cops took of the vehicle, even though they pulled them over, even though they told them they can't be driving that. The cop has a big grin on his face. He seems like he was a good sport. It's the kind of thing, I'm looking at this picture, and it's something that, like, you ever see the movie or the show, the Red Green Show? It looks like something that Red Green would have rigged up. A love seat and two e-scooters to drive around the streets. I think it's amazing. I'm kind of jealous that they came up with the idea first, honestly. Here's music from Hope Darst, If the Lord Builds the House, on The Pulse.

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It is 106. Here's music from Leanna Crawford, Water into Wine.

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0: amazing. Josiah Queen with Amazing, 104.3 The Pulse. Shout out to Josiah Queen. He picked up some Dove Awards last week. 57th Annual Dove Awards. He picked up Song of the Year and Pop Contemporary Song of the Year for Dusty Bibles. Played that a little bit earlier on in the show. Outside of that, Brandon Lake got Songwriter of the Year. Phil Wickham got Artist of the Year. And new Artist of the Year went to Jamie McDonald. Big fan of Jamie McDonald here at The Pulse. And I really enjoyed the little speech that she gave at the Dove Awards. I watched a few of the different speeches, and some of them were very forgettable and just kind of vanilla. But Jamie shared a little bit of her story of getting to where she is now.
1: I spent over two decades waiting tables and trying to write songs as I took orders on the back. And I was trying to heal after years of addiction and shame. And I got a hold of a CC Winans record, or should I say a CC record got a hold of me. And it changed everything, and I began to sing the truth over myself. And since then, this room has filled my heart and my mouth with the truth. So thank you guys all for the contribution you guys made, helping me find my life's purpose. And thank you, Capital CMG, for signing a 40-year-old artist that never did a show. Thank you, Roundtable Management, for being a family to me. UTA, TPR, thank you for teaching me how to do shows and do tours. And thank you, Jesus. I love you guys.
0: Oh, such a cool speech. Congratulations, Jamie, on the new Artist of the Year award. Here is her song, Ain't No Way. 104.3 The Pulse. 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

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Coming up, got some Forrest Frank and Natalie Lane. Here is CeCe Winans with Worthy of It All.

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0: Natalie Lane with All Joy. 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You guys, this is the week of the Coats for Kids distribution. It's happening Saturday at the Westgate Mall from 9 a.m. to 2 p.m. And from 9 to 11, children must be present to receive winter gear. After 11, you can collect coats for your kids even if you don't have them with you. Coats for Kids is part of Operation Community Connect, which is a really cool multi-organization resource fair that is also happening that day over at the Westgate Mall. So if you are in need of a coat for your kiddo, or you know someone that needs a coat for their kiddo, check out the distribution happening this Saturday. Here's music from Forrest Frank.
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Stephen Stanley with Fly on 104.3 The Pulse. Hey, friends, glad that you are here and that you are part of the Pulse family. It's been fun hanging out with you today and sharing some good tunes, but it is about time for me to wrap up the midday show and hand things off to Chaz. He'll be with you from 2 to 6, and then, of course, from 6 to 10, Brant and Sherry. Have a great rest of your Monday. Here is Brandon Lake with Count 'Em on 104.3 The Pulse.

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4: 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Since coming to Teen Challenge, all of that has changed. I am here for a purpose, and God is going to use me for something. And with Jesus on my side, I am finally going to be able to live a life that I can be proud of.
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Good afternoon. Happy Monday. I'm so glad you're starting the week with us. We have an incredible week lined up for you, an incredible Monday lined up for you. This hour, going to get things going with Ren Collective and Torin Wells and Mercy Me and Colton Dixon. It's just an incredible hour that's going to start with Joseph O'Brien. Here's his song, More and More, on Music with a Message, 104.3, The Pulse.

Music that's world class. A message that's eternal. I'm not, you're not, he's not been it. 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

104.3 The Pulse. I'm Chaz. I don't know if you watched any movies over the weekend. Carolyn and I always tend to watch at least a movie or get into a show. I've been kind of into the show Lanterns lately. And you get to one of those episodes. You get to the end of any kind of movie. I love the Marvel movies too. You know, there's just hundreds of names. You got camera operators, boom operators, key grips, assistant director, executive producer, graphics design. I mean, there's just so many composers, so many names that brought that 3-hour movie, 2-hour movie into existence. Now think about your life. How many names are associated with you that got you to the place that you are right now? It didn't happen by accident. I'm guessing there's a few names, a lot more names than you realize. And there's one name that's really significant. On the movie, a lot of times they'll put, it's this person's movie, right? Well, in your life, it's the Lord's movie. He's the director that brought all these people together to bring you to where you are now. It's all because of him.

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104.3, The Pulse. If you have a gas fireplace, you've probably turned it on a couple times already. And then we go to these hot days. It's that weird time of year. It's hot. It's cold. It's hot. It's cold. It's beautiful outside. It's hot. It's cold. I got a little pilot light burning in my fireplace. And the other day, it was driving me crazy. I turned it on and the fire went out. And so I hit the little sparker button, that little pop, pop, pop. And it fired up and it'd be on for a minute, turn off. And I'm like, what is going on? So I assume that there's something wrong with the internal. I open up the fireplace. I blow it out with some air. I dust it off. I use some sandpaper and scratch away at the thermopile. And I put everything back together, turn it on. Comes on for a moment, turns right back off. I'm like, what is going on? The pilot light just couldn't stay lit. Eventually, I figured out that it was the thermostat. The little pieces in that thing were wearing out and it was making everything get messed up. But I'm thinking about that little light just burning constantly, creating a little spark. And the moment that the thermostat calls for the heat, that little spark has got it warmed up and ready to go. It's just like when you build a fire outside, right? You build a fire and you go to sleep and it's in the fire ring and maybe it's kind of calmed down, just embers. The next morning you wake up and you make a fire again. And if that's still hot, there might even be some embers in there. Boom. The fire just ignites. Right now, we get to be that for somebody else. We don't have to be crazy, raging fires all the time. Sometimes we're just keeping the fire lit, ready to be heat on demand, to burn passionately when the Lord calls for us.

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Thank you so much for listening to 104.3 The Pulse. I'm Chaz Louder. There is always a lot going on and stuff that we want you to know about, stuff for you and your family. Last week, we were pushing heavy the coats for kids, and that's officially wrapped up now. But I want to remind you about anything that's going on. Head over to The Pulse Facebook page. You're going to get the latest, the greatest. And also want to remind you that anytime you want to know about a concert, BrainerdConcerts.com. The next one coming up, our opportunity to get together, it's the Crowder concert. He's back in the Brainerd Lakes area. Going to be at the Gitche on November 12th. Playing with him, Patrick Mayberry. Going to be a great concert. We hope that you're going to be there and you'll come on by the Pulse booth to say hi.

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0: 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This is embarrassing. I'm just going to call it out. You can make your own mental checklist, or if you're in a place you can raise your hand, go ahead and raise your hand. If you've used this phrase, oh gosh, I'm having like a weird moment. All that in a bag of chips. If you have said that, raise your hand. I have. The phrase as if, raise your hand. How about the bomb or da bomb? Raise your hand. Buggin, chillax, fly, hella. Oh man. Okay. What's the 411? These are just some 90s slang that I looked up. And here's the thing about some of these things. I'm thankful to say, I think most of these have gone away. I don't think I've used any of these in a long time, but there's other phrases that have been around for a long time, like cool or radical. I haven't said that one in a while. It's interesting how things hang around. Some things hang around because they're silly and we giggle at them like an inside joke. And other things hang around because they're true, like saying the word awesome. Say the word awesome, we're thinking about the one who's ultimately awesome. But all that aside, there's going to be some words that you know that we are going to be speaking forever. He's the Alpha. He's the Omega. He's the King of Kings, the Lord of Lords. He's the first and the last. And we're going to be singing about how holy he is. These are the words that we are going to be, they're going to last more than a few decades. We're going to be singing them forever.
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1: 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Today, we'd like to thank our friends Mark and Renee Egan, who are taking care of this half day of broadcasting. Mark and Renee are sponsoring this day in honor of their 53rd wedding anniversary. Happy anniversary! They say we praise and thank the Lord for another year of marriage and to continue serving Him, to be able to praise, honor, and glorify Him each day. We thank Him for our church, Pequot Lakes Baptist, and for being able to listen to Christian radio whenever we want to without being persecuted for it. Psalms 19:14 reads, "May these words of my mouth and this meditation of my heart be pleasing in your sight, Lord, my rock and my redeemer." 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

104.3, The Pulse. If you have the responsible gene, congratulations to you. It's important. We need people like you to worry about the details. For people like me who are like, it's going to happen. Doesn't mean I'm not detail oriented. I'm not detail stressed. Maybe that's what it is. My son is one of those. But here's the thing. No matter what your personality, more relaxed or more rigid, there's no amount of effort, no amount of striving and trying that can make certain things happen. We can, you know, I used to go with this mentality. Maybe this is just me. If you build it, they will come. Like the Field of Dreams statement. But the reality is we got a lot of empty churches. I'm not trying to be discouraging. Ministries that need some help. It was built and people came for a while, but where are they now? And the difference is what's needed. We need God to do what only He can do. Like the book of Acts, suddenly there was this sound of rushing wind blowing through the city. It's that Holy Spirit moving. We need His breath to do what only He can do, to bring life.

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My name is Chaz Louder, and this hour, music from We Are Messengers. We got Bodie, we got Jeremy Camp, we got some time in God's Word together. So I want to encourage you, as I always do, get your Bible ready as Francesca Battistelli gets things started this hour. It's He Will on 104.3 The Pulse.

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1: These nights, I'm just living in the reruns. It's a show called Everything I Should Have Done. But I can't do another one, no. I can't do another one. So I look up at the ceiling in my living room. So stuck, I could really

Thank you so much for spending some time with us on 104.3 The Pulse. Happy Monday. I'm Chaz Lauder. I'm glad you're here. I don't know how your Mondays start, but mine always start with the alarm going off. I bet you that's many of us. And as I reach for the phone to turn off the alarm and the second alarm, I'm tempted right away to check my email. I want to know the damage that was taking place over the weekend, what I got to address. And here's the, I have to fight with all my might not to do that, because if I check the email, I might respond to the email and one might turn into two, turn into six. And then suddenly as I'm taking my morning walk after breakfast with my wife, I'm thinking about that. I'm not present. And I just hit the ground running, and suddenly here we are at 3:10, and I haven't even thought for a moment about getting into God's word together. So whatever your day has already been, let's prioritize just a couple minutes. This is not a 30-minute in-depth Bible study. This is just getting a little bit of God's word into our hearts and minds daily, keeping us focused on Him. We're going to do that in three more songs. So I want to encourage you, as I do each and every weekday, grab your Bible. Let's get into it together.

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All right, here we go. Getting into God's Word together from verseoftheday.com. Going old school to some wisdom writing, the book of Proverbs. This is Proverbs 3, 5, and 6. Very famous passage. Trust in the Lord with all your heart and lean not on your own understanding. In all of your ways, acknowledge Him, and He will make your paths straight. Proverbs 3, 5, and 6. As we get into this passage, each and every day I ask the same question. Lord, what do you want to say to us? What do you want us to do with this? And as we think on that, I just want to let you know, as I ask people all the time, hey, what's a verse that's important to you? This verse might be as popular as John 3:16, just so you know. And I think about this, and there's that little piece about leaning not on your own understanding. I don't know how your brain works, but when I face a problem, I've got a bunch of solutions usually. A bunch of like, oh, I could do this, I could do this, I could call this person, I could do this thing, I could make this work together with this to make this happen. I've got a bunch of plans and contingency plans and backup plans. And let me just tell you, some of them might be good. Some of them might even be right. But I don't want to lean on my own understanding. I want to look at the problems I face every day, whether they're in the natural, supernatural, relational, physical, whatever, with God's eyeballs. I want to get His filter on things. I don't want to be figuring this out in Chaz's strength. I want to figure out with His help and His guiding and leading. I think about the passage where David fights Goliath, and he says, you come at me with a sword and shield, but I come at you in the name and power of the Lord. That's how I want to approach the things, the situations I face. Not with my own strength, skills, abilities, but I want to come at it in the name and power of the Lord. Or in this case, not my own understanding, but His. That is my gut reaction to Proverbs 3, 5, and 6. What do you think about it? Let me know. And if you do, if I share your thoughts in the air, you're getting a Pulse t-shirt. My email is chaz@thepulse.mn.

All right, we're getting back into God's Word together from verseoftheday.com. This is Proverbs 3, 5, and 6. The passage says, "Trust in the Lord with all your heart and lean not on your own understanding. In all of your ways acknowledge Him, and He will make your paths straight." Proverbs 3, 5, and 6. As you hear that passage, I don't know what's on your heart and mind, but I shared a few thoughts. I'd love to hear from you. Email me, chaz@thepulse.mn. Here is our official verseoftheday.com devotional. "When things are tough, I call on the Lord and lean on His mercy and grace. Deep in my heart, however, I feel I may have made Him into a ripcord savior, the one I go to only in times of trouble. When I'm reveling in my blessings and things are going well, I'm much like the Israelites. I forget to acknowledge that all the blessings and opportunities have come because of the Lord's grace. In my joy and success, I must learn to acknowledge Him and not rely on my own wisdom and strength. The wisdom of Proverbs challenges me to honor God and acknowledge Him in all my ways, not just call on Him in hard times. I must trust in the Lord to acknowledge my need for Him in the good and bad times, the easy and challenging circumstances. I invite you to join me in committing to trusting the Lord and acknowledging Him in all your ways." Yeah, good word, great challenge. Read it for yourself at verseoftheday.com. Let's close our time together in prayer. Gracious Father, everything good we have in our life comes from You because of You. Thank You that we are blessed with protection. Thank You we've received and the values that we hold, the success that we've enjoyed, the hope that we have, the salvation we've received, the future that we anticipate are all ours because of Your grace and not our goodness or wisdom. We need You. We trust You and we acknowledge You as God in all our ways. We give You glory today in the precious and powerful name of Jesus, and the Pulse family said,

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0: 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If in late August you were at the Rural Music Fest, you got to see a really special performance, really an exclusive Rural Music Fest performance of this song with Jason Gray and Sanctus Reel. And as Dustin and Jason were talking about it on stage, they were talking about how they recorded it in different studios and worked together on it, and they had never performed it live, not even together, really. And so they said, hey, welcome to rehearsal. And then they performed, and of course, it was wonderful. If you weren't at the Rural Fest, I encourage you, go to ruralmusic.org and see some of what you missed. Go to their Facebook page, see some of what they missed. And I want to encourage you to be in prayer for that ministry. Again, as they consider next year, if they're going to do it. Every year, it's a question mark. Is this going to happen again? Because it takes a lot of resources, a lot of money to make that happen. But also, as they're already thinking about the lineup for next year, just be in prayer for the Rural Fest as we enjoy this song, remembering the fun we got to have with Sanctus Reel and Jason Gray. Here's Land of the Living.
1: I know one day all will be made right. 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
1: The Pulse stays on the air thanks to listeners who support this ministry and encourage others to know and follow Christ. 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Mark and Renee are sponsoring this day in honor of their 53rd wedding anniversary. Happy anniversary! They say we praise and thank the Lord for another year of marriage and to continue serving Him. To be able to praise, honor, and glorify Him each day. 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Psalms 19:14 reads, "May these words of my mouth and this meditation of my heart be pleasing in your sight, Lord, my rock and my redeemer." 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

104.3, The Pulse. This is probably not entirely universal, but it seems that most people have this tendency where at some point we just try to go off and do our own thing. Now, some, it's more dramatic than others. Some get into some significant trouble, but I think all of us have that point where we're just doing our own thing and there's that turnaround moment. Maybe you feel like it's been since your 20s. You've been running as hard as you can away from what you grew up with, away from your family, away from faith. And you're just sick and tired of being sick and tired, sick and tired of doing life the way you have been. I want to let you know there is an answer. There is a different way. There is a more hopeful way, and that's Jesus' way. So if you feel like you've been running and you're ready to turn around, I want to encourage you to check out this website. It's Jesus.net. And if you're ready, like right now, to talk to somebody, this is a number you want to call. 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It's 888-NEED-HIM.

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3: I met with a student who had only been a believer for a couple of years. 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But I don't see them talk about their faith. I don't see them praying for each other. And when I ask them about something that I've read in the Bible, I just get a blank stare. So in many cases, I just don't see people pursuing Jesus. And I can't say that I gave her a real profound answer, but I did have to admit she wasn't wrong. What I did say to her is that she had found the key to being a lifelong follower of Jesus, and that is daily pursuing Jesus.
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0: Well, it's just a little after 4 o'clock on 104.3 The Pulse. I'm Chaz Lauder. Very thankful for you as we get into this hour together. A reminder coming up next hour. I'm going to be praying. And I'm telling you this an hour earlier so you can get that prayer request in. It's thepulse.mn. Thepulse.mn. Click prayer. We'll see your need. We will pray for it as a staff. If you email me directly, I'll pray for you on the air. As you're doing that, as you're emailing, as you're visiting, we've got incredible music this hour from Rachel Lampa. Shane and Shane, Mercy Me, Katie Nicole. It is an incredible hour that starts with Ann Wilson and her latest, Who I Am to You, on Music with a Message, 104.3, The Pulse.
1: The liar's whispering again. And lately it's been sounding like the truth.

104.3, The Pulse. We live in a world that is loud. You will make a statement about a friend's picture online. It's not meant to start a debate, but oh my goodness, what did you step in? It's one of those things. And suddenly you have an argument about cheese or a proper way to use a dinner fork. Weird things. It's amazing how loud people are, how confident people are. Sometimes confidence is louder than wisdom. You know, I don't think our faith requires us to be right all the time. Hear me. I'm not saying anything, not being squishy on faith. I believe what I believe. I believe God the Father, the Son, the Holy Spirit, that Jesus came, died for us, and he rose again and left the Holy Spirit so he can empower our decisions. I believe all of that. I got those core things figured out there, but there's probably some details I don't have quite right. And I certainly don't have it quite right with my relationship with my wife or ministry or business. I'm just doing the best I can. And I think that we can be confident in a few things and still be humble in what we don't know.

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0: Hi, this is Hunter. I just want to say that I am really excited this fall about my birthday, and I am just super excited. And I just thank you for everything you guys have called to.
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104.3 The Pulse. More than likely you've heard that phrase, don't judge a book by its cover. Well, I want to take it a step further, say don't judge a book by its middle. Because here's what happens in the middle. Beginning is easy, right? You're introduced to characters, the good, the bad, the ugly. It's fun. It's exciting. You're getting to know them. You get to the middle, and that's where the tension happens. That's where the struggle is. And if you're like, oh, this stinks, you give up, you're not going to see and hear the turn in what God has done. So many times that's what happens in our faith. It just gets hard, and we're like, this isn't working anymore. But we've got resurrection coming. And that difficult stuff in the middle, it makes the resurrection part make sense, makes it so sweet. Yeah, I was lost. I had no hope. And it was not good. Don't leave me there. Realize that I've got hope forever because Jesus is who he says he is. It was painful. It was difficult. But 3 days later, indeed, there was resurrection. And that changed everything for the apostles and for you and me.

There's life beyond the fire, just on the other side.

0: I know that it's changed my life and my eternity.
1: All of that.
0: And also the lives of people that...
1: All because...
0: I come in contact with.
1: Of you. Keep it coming. Your monthly gift to The Pulse is greatly appreciated. 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

0: This is 104.3 The Pulse. Now, this is going to sound like it's really far away, but this time of year, it just seems that things are accelerating, getting faster and faster and faster. I want to tell you about something in December. Yes, you heard me right. December. December 15th, we are having a Christmas open house. It is going to be so good, and we are so excited about it. You might have heard that, well, within the last month, we moved into a new home. Right on the main road in Pequot Lake, Front Street. And it's at 4282 Front Street. It's the old bank building. And man, oh man, we want you to come and celebrate what God has done. We want to have some festive cheer together and some warm smiles. And during it's going to happen during my show. So come and check out the brand new building and the studio. I'll have you in. We'll chit chat together. And so come on by, a little bit of holiday spirit on December 15th. December 15th. It won't be a party without you. Come and celebrate the season with us. The details you can find by going to the Pulse Facebook page and just look up our holiday open house.
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104.3, The Pulse. Growing up, maybe you had a parent or a grandparent say something like, I'm on my last nerve with you, meaning one more mess up and you're going to get it. Right? Humans have limits. We have limits. We might not have said something like that. Maybe that's an old school way of talking about discipline. But with coworkers, with friends, with neighbors, like, okay, that's it. Final chance for this person borrowing my tools or whatever the thing is. We've got limits. But God's mercy, it doesn't. Doesn't mean there's not consequences for our actions. We do something, there's going to be consequence. But our standing with God, we can't out-sin him. His mercy is a never-ending well. So no matter how many times we mess up, we can experience that mercy. It's so much more than we could ever do.

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1: 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Happy anniversary! They say we praise and thank the Lord for another year of marriage and to continue serving Him. To be able to praise, honor, and glorify Him each day. 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Psalms 19:14 reads, "May these words of my mouth and this meditation of my heart be pleasing in your sight, Lord, my rock and my redeemer." 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

0: that you're falling all to pieces. You can bring your lonely heart to Jesus. What if I told you that I believe it?
1: Thank you so much for spending some time with us today. It's not your birthday, but people are singing. There's a cake out, even. People are celebrating. I don't know if you're one who does this more than one time a year. You got your birthday, your physical birthday, and then some celebrate a spiritual birthday. You'll even hear about that sometimes on the air when people give in honor of a day. They give in honor of the day they found Jesus. You know, it is a day truly to celebrate. I've never done it with a cake, but I remember it fondly. It was a Wednesday night youth program. That's one of the reasons on Wednesday nights, man, be in prayer for the kids. As you pass by churches, pray for churches that aren't even your church, because lives are changed and spiritual birthdays are happening all the time. The day that young people, lives are forever radically changed because they find Jesus.

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Getting into our final hour together. 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My name is Chaz Lauder, and as we start this hour together, just a reminder, anytime, day or night, during the show, after the show, you find yourself with a question about a song request, a prayer request, you just want to say hi, this is an important email. It's Chaz, C-H-A-Z, at thepulse.mn. Okay, as we get into The Drive Home, getting you home with a smile on your face because of an encouragement from Danny Gokey and Jamie McDonald and Brandon Heath and Rachel Purcell, and that's just to name a few. It's an incredible hour that starts with Brandon Lake.

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This is true about our bank accounts, and it's true about the stock market and, well, gas prices. And certainly it doesn't matter if you're left, center, or right. Definitely true about politicians and, well, our closest relationships, our friends, our family, our spouses. At some point, we'll be let down by all of them. I know that's not a very encouraging thought, but that's just life. Our expectations will not always be met. But when it comes to the Lord, you know where I'm going with this. He won't let us down. Now, to be clear, to be certain, he might not answer the way we want or even work in the way that we expect. But there ain't no way that we're going to be left hanging.

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104.3 The Pulse, in a world where we are driven to want more than we've got. How much is enough? Well, more than I've got right now. Well, then you get to that place. How much is enough? Well, a little bit more. It's always about more. It's always about more. I'm always reminded of the book of John. Gosh, the book of John is so full of hope and so full of wisdom. John chapter 3, verse 30, we get these famous words. He must increase. I must decrease. That is the prayer and the heartbeat of John the Baptist. And I hope that we make that our prayer today. That's we figure out, we lean into spending time with him. So there's just more of him in our life.

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1: Calling out of nowhere, Father, are you out there? 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
1: 104.3, The Pulse. The last few weeks have been a little different because the weekends have homecoming games, homecoming dances. And at church last week, we did kind of a little homecoming party of our own. It was really fun, but whenever we do special events with kids, they always want to play this game and they think it's like new. But we've been playing it since I was a youth group student 30 plus years ago. They want to play sardines. The couple people hide and then other people have to find them. And, you know, it's got a bunch of different names. But the idea is you're going to some remote place and you're kind of hiding. And as I think about that, I'm thinking about our next song from Eli Gable. It doesn't matter what remote place you go to hide, whether you're hiding intentionally or not, life's got you busy and far away. I love how the Lord meets us wherever we find ourselves.
2: I was screaming for my life in the silence.

0: hurts. 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
1: 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Hi, this is Pastor Jason from Risen Church. Maybe you've been looking for a place to belong or a place to find hope and encouragement. At Risen, we believe that true hope is found in one person, Jesus. If you're looking for a church to call home, we meet Sundays at 10 o'clock at the Northern Pacific Center and would love to have you join us.

Thank you for joining us. This is the time of day that we pray for each other. If you have a need, big or small, we want to lift you up. Go to thepulse.mn, click on prayer. We will pray for you. This prayer request we can lift up. I know that there's going to be a lot of, I'm going to just stereotype, a lot of moms in particular praying for their sons. But I know dads are praying too. It says, please pray for my son to find a godly girl to spend his life with. He's working hard in business, attending church, and he's looking for that special person. Please pray for breakthrough in his business too for this week in peace. In your name, amen. Ha, beautiful. Lord, we come before you. We thank you for this prayer request. And I know there's a lot of moms and dads who want to see you move, open doors, or bring people together. And so, Lord, we pray that. We echo this mom's prayer. We pray for peace in her heart as she's just excited to have a daughter-in-law, excited to have someone to love her son the way that she does. And so, Lord, we pray that you would do what only you can do. You would bring hearts together. You would perfectly orchestrate that. And Lord, we pray for peace for this mom in the meantime, in the waiting, as she sees her son working so hard. Lord, we pray that there would be just the right lady for him. And so, Lord, we pray that in the meantime, this young man would spend time getting close with you, focusing on you and what you're calling in him, what you're calling out of him. And so, Lord, move in power. Disciples, bring development, bring growth and maturity to prepare him for this lifelong relationship, this lifelong partnership that you've got for him. Lord, even now, I pray that you're moving the puzzle pieces around so when this couple finally come together, they can see how you've been at work. Lord, we give you glory, honor, and praise for what you're doing, what you've done, what you're going to do. In Jesus' name, amen. If you have a need, big or small, for you or for another, post it now. ThePulse.mn, click prayer.

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1: The Pulse stays on the air thanks to listeners who support this ministry and encourage others to know and follow Christ. 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Mark and Renee are sponsoring this day in honor of their 53rd wedding anniversary. Happy anniversary! They say we praise and thank the Lord for another year of marriage and to continue serving Him. To be able to praise, honor, and glorify Him each day. 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

Well, that's going to do it for me today on 104.3 The Pulse. Thanks for starting the week with me, and I want to encourage you, as I do all the time, reach out, say hi. You got a question? I want to answer it. If you got a prayer request, I want to pray for it. If you got a song request, I want to play it. So here is the email. It's Chaz, C-H-A-Z, @thepulse.mn. And don't forget, you got all the socials. I'm on them all. I want to connect with you. God bless you. Have a great rest of your evening. I'm Chaz Lauder. We'll hang out again together tomorrow.

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Hey, what's up? My name is Brant. Thank you for listening. We're so honored that you are. We truly are. And Sherry is the show's producer. And I want to talk about encouragement coming up here because I don't think we realize just how important it is for other people. Like, and what an opportunity we have. Anyway, we'll talk about that. Other stuff, too. Thanks for being here.

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0: It's true. You look on Instagram or something and you can have FOMO real quick.
1: Uh-huh.
0: Am I missing out on something? Should I go to that thing? What if I miss out? And I realized FOMO, fear of missing out, it's like the first problem with Adam and Eve.
1: Oh my goodness, isn't it? That's a great point.
0: You should do this. You want in on this.
1: Yeah.
0: You got to have this.
1: Mm-hmm.
0: And then, like, no, you're not. Can you hear?
1: And they had everything.
0: Right.
1: They had everything.
0: And still.
1: Yes.
0: Well, this could add something to it. No, stop it.
1: Good point.
0: Can you ever be content?

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0: cup gon' run. So I've been batching it, and I'm pretty cool with that. Batching it, bacheloring it.
1: Oh, okay.
0: Yeah, yeah, that's fine. It's good. Good clarification.
1: Sorry, I didn't understand.
0: By the way, you should know, okay, if you're listening to the show, you're new to it. Sherry has no idea what I'm going to be talking about for us. There's no scripting. This is all ad lib or whatever.
1: That was legitimate confusion that you heard, guys.
0: And that's great because that probably reflects confusion that other people have, and I need to know that.
1: Okay, so you've been bacheloring. Yeah.
0: Which I'm fine with for about 15, 20 minutes. Mm-hmm. And but I miss my wife. She gets home soon, but she's visiting our son. Mm-hmm. Anyway, it does force me to create new recipes.
1: Yes.
0: So I invented one, which is really good. It's it's called cold broccoli slaw in a mug.
1: Yes.
0: And I eat it over the sink. Mm-hmm. But that way I don't get any other... I just use my mug that I would use for other stuff, and I pour the cold broccoli slaw in there, and just
1: now, if I may,
0: if it falls out, like while I'm putting it,
1: it goes directly in the sink.
0: Yes, that's fine.
1: So you took a picture of that.
0: Yeah,
1: I had not seen it. It was on Instagram. Uh-huh. A friend of mine actually screenshot it and sent it to me. The picture came up, and then the next text said, "Go help your brother." So the word is out.
0: This poor man. He needs help. No, I like it. It's a good recipe.

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0: Keep me right there in the middle of your love. Our God is
1: able. 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

It's so easy to forget, but this is such an awesome thing that you can do, and I can do. Encourage people. Mm-hmm. People are starved for it. They need it. It matters to them. It blows me away. There's something about it. I mean, you'd think it wouldn't matter to them. It does. Mm-hmm. It matters to everybody. So having somebody, we're all starved for this, so this is something we can do for people.

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1: I've been wasting time chasing after false gods. What I thought was light turned into a blind spot.

0: got no more idols. I surrender mine.
1: Thanks for listening. If you are new to the show, please know I am a shock jock. I try to get that up front. I'm one of those shock jocks you hear about, everybody yeah. buzzes about, and sure. they're like, wow, that guy, did you hear what he said? I'm rated G.
2: Yes.
1: So I can occupy a different kind of space.
2: That's true.
1: But I will shock you. Uh-huh. And this is something you can buzz about with people. All right.
2: Yeah.
1: Check this out.
2: Mm-hmm.
1: The Titanic, right?
2: Yes.
1: Okay, big ship. I read about this today.
2: Yes.
1: It was obviously moving over liquid water.
2: Mm-hmm.
1: It was powered by water vapor, steam engine.
2: Yeah.
1: So it was moving over liquid water, powered by water vapor, and was sunk by frozen water. So that's... Hang on a second here. That's pretty weird, isn't it?
2: Yeah, I don't know that I'm shocked.
1: Liquid, steam, I mean, also, all forms.
2: I don't know that sinking ships.
1: Okay. All right, well,
2: facts about sinking ships, okay, actually.
1: But that's why it's so shocking.
2: Okay,
1: like,
2: yeah,
1: can
2: yeah.
1: you believe that
2: why
1: guy
2: in
1: had
2: the world
1: nerve?
2: Would he bring that
1: why
2: up?
1: Did he do that? Like, just, we'll take it. I'll take it. I'll take that.

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1: 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If you don't need it, donate it. Help us bring you more music with a message. 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
0: 104.3 The Pulse.